0: road when you're missing home. Only know you love her when you let her go. And you let her go.
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Get you used to hearing certain questions. Like how you feel to be a Sundance.

But if you need some space, I will step away. 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
1: Tocando mais música. 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
2: How in the hell you gonna love somebody else? Can I get an amen in here?
3: You gotta ask me. Yeah, I'm going to the party, but I'm not going to my friend. 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
1: 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You know, all of these

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Always first to say I'm sorry, 'cause I wanted you to like me, and I thought that's what it took to make it last.